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I come in long like the army strong. I come out to hot up the place. 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

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It's a testimony. I want

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We're celebrating 60 years of independence in true patriotic style, honoring our journey as one people, one nation, with one destiny. 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

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It's a testimony. I'm walking in.

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Now I know what mama meant when she took me by.

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We're celebrating 60 years of independence in true patriotic style, honoring our journey as one people, one nation, with one destiny. 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

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We're celebrating 60 years of independence in true patriotic style, honoring our journey as one people, one nation, with one destiny. Remember the sweet old time days, the memories, the vibes, the moments that shaped who we are today? 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

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I want

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We're celebrating 60 years of independence in true patriotic style, honoring our journey as one people, one nation, with one destiny. Remember the sweet old time days, the memories, the vibes, the moments that shaped who we are today? 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

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I'm

Guyana, the time is now. We're celebrating 60 years of independence in true patriotic style, honoring our journey as one people, one nation, with one destiny. 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

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This and every Sunday, we're bringing to you Gospel Showcase. 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It's a testimony. I want

Guyana, the time is now. We're celebrating 60 years of independence in true patriotic style, honoring our journey as one people, one nation, with one destiny. Remember the sweet old time days, the memories, the vibes, the moments that shaped who we are today? 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
1: Okay.

All the gal them from Belladrum, all the man them from Hope Tongue, all the gal them from Rising Sun, and everybody from Kingston. Well, look at Tory. You ever hear radio like a this before? Me not think so, you know. This is what I would call Vibes FM.

Just about 7 hours to welcome down to Bollywood Beats for today. It's Saturday, May 23rd. Of course, we're starting things off with a little bit of Eid special. As the Muslim community observe Eid al-Adha come Wednesday. It's a beautiful day on the outside. A little bit of overcast and showers here and there in downtown Georgetown. I trust it's doing well in your area. How are we doing this morning? You know, it might be a little go slow today. That's okay, we could take things easy.

of course, as we anticipate Eid al-Adha come Wednesday. Of course, this is a sacred period of, as we anticipate it. You will find that we're encouraged to do a lot of fasting, a lot of charity, as the Day of Sacrifice comes up on Wednesday. Ghana's very own Geeta Bisram. A voice that we love. A voice that resonates around the world. And of course, her selection of Islamic and Hinduism songs that she has. A fantastic singer, a true daughter of our 592 Guyana.

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0: Guyana, the time is now. We're celebrating 60 years of independence in true patriotic style, honoring our journey as one people, one nation, with one destiny. 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

Just about 7 hours 15 on a beautiful Saturday. It's May 23rd. Let's say top of the morning to everyone locked in. Of course, you're getting greetings from Auntie Anu and Uncle Robbie. They want to wish you a wonderful and safe weekend. And of course, a blessed Eid al-Adha to the Muslim community celebrating or observing on Wednesday. Such a beautiful one. If you're getting married, hey, congratulations. Of course, I remember this song. As my girl Veena Mukram made her way down the aisle. Such a fitting one. So if you're a bride to be, you surely would like to listen to this one.

Good morning, may God's endless blessings wrap your weekend in pure joy, filling your heart with unstoppable laughter, endless smiles, and a life so beautifully happy that every moment feels like a gift from heaven. Embrace it fully. Happy Saturday. Of course, you're getting this from Auntie Zelina there in Canal. She also said that song, the Islamic song from Geeta Bisram, brought back so many memories to her of her mom and got her a little teary. Yeah, I know. That was actually one of my mom's favorite songs too. And you know, we're in that period preparing to observe Eid al-Adha on Wednesday. It's our time to send our duas for our parents, our loved ones that we may have lost. And even if they're here today, hey, if you're celebrating your birthday today, happy, happy birthday to you. Guyana is getting ready to celebrate a birthday. A big 60th. Yes, our 60th independence comes up on Tuesday.

Just about 7 hours 30. We're vibing to some Chickney Jamili. It's a beautiful Saturday morning. What are we doing? Are we in the kitchen? Maybe we're getting some errands done. Are we doing some household chores? Like laundry. Those deep cleans, we call it. Getting the dust out from underneath the chair. You gotta move everything. Hey, whatever you're doing, we want to wish you all the very best as you go about a beautiful, beautiful Saturday.

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0: 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I'm working

Just about 7:44. It's a beautiful Saturday, man. With the voice of Neha Kakkar, you can never go wrong. Hey, this is your Saturday edition of Bollywood Beats, right here on Vibes 100.1 FM. We want to wish you all the very best for a great weekend. And of course, await our big 60th coming up on Tuesday. Voice, pitch, so many.

Let's say good morning and happy Saturday to everyone locked in. And you're getting greetings from Auntie Joyce there at Better Hope. She would like to wish everyone, including her family, a good day, a safe one, and she's enjoying the vibes

A time check for you is just about 8 hours. Great music for you this morning. Let's say good morning there time to Ruby on the west side, aka the best side. Hey, if you're in the on the roadways, we wanna re-emphasize and remind you, please, no speeding. Look out for those who may not be looking out for themselves. We're gonna be your brother's keeper today.

You know, I've seen so many roadways being done. Sometimes we really use our roadways very badly. You know, yesterday evening, I was heading through Cemetery Road. And we are talking about a double lane. We had about three lanes with another lane that, you know, was created. So you're talking really a lot of traffic. And of course, as the work goes on in improving our roadways, we'll have some backlogs. Yes, we know. But we create even more backlog of traffic when we don't stay in lanes. And we create these third and fourth lanes. Because the bottlenecks become so much. So it creates a backlog of vehicles. So we're asking our drivers today, while we vibe to great music, let's take it a little easy, man. We're gonna get there. I mean, it took me about 45 minutes from Brick Dam to Front Road. I know it sounds a little lot, but I mean, things happen, right? We're gonna save a 5 or 10 minutes and get there in like, what, 30 minutes? But we put so many people's lives at risk, including ourselves. So that's my little rant today on a beautiful Saturday. We're gonna take it a little easy and a little bit more cautious on the roadways. Yes.

Good morning. I pray that happiness is at your door. May it knock early, stay late, and leave the gifts of God of peace, love, joy, and good health behind. Happy Saturday. Of course, you're getting these greetings from Auntie Ruby. They're on the west side. Hey, what's on the menu today? Today sounds like a Dal and Rice Day. Or some nice fish curry. Loud mangoes. Depending on what type of fish it is. Some gilbaco. Last you had some patwa. Yeah. Sounds good, right? Whatever you're doing, we want to wish you all the very best. Hey, Syra there in Parika. Good morning to you. Let's say good morning to Auntie Faru and Sean in Grove. Not forgetting Auntie Carmen there in Diamond. Let's say good morning to the folks in the market area. Maybe you're driving this morning. Good morning, good morning. It's a beautiful Saturday. Hey, you can message us here on our WhatsApp number. That number is 592-751-0228. I'll go a little slow. That's 592-751-0228.

Take advantage of Diamond's motor promotion from April 1 to June 30th. Diamond Insurance Time, 8 hours 29. Beautiful music for you. As we make our way through this beautiful Saturday.

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1: This is not partner, this is some, this is not all. Here I'm going to tell you, this is not all, you know. Canal, Bounty Hall, Walton Hall, Seton Hall, Yorkshire Hall, Graham's Hall, Peters Hall, Planters Hall, Quakers Hall, Carlton Hall, Harmony Hall, Bladen Hall, Liliendahl, Broom Hall, Vauxhall, Little Blyendahl. You ready, Joe Dan? Lay stay right there. Lay stay right there. Lay stay right
2: there. Just about 8 hours 52. Yeah, we're getting down to the end. Yeah. Just about an hour more to go. Uh-huh. Nothing beats some good old traditional chutney music.

Yeah, we need some dancing. Andrew B, let's get some hands up there, man. Mm-hmm. The voice of Durrani, Rasika Dindial, such a great singer. Of course, we know her for her 2026 release. Damadol, right? Mm-hmm.

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That's right. Nah, I can be buddy. I can eat toto. It's a beautiful Saturday. It's May 23rd. As we go closer to Ghana's 60th. Celebrating together as one Guyana. United and free, right? Mm-hmm. Let's take pride. We are the people of our 592. Hey, and we're privileged that we got a chance to see the growth, the vast growth of our beautiful Guyana. We're seeing all these infrastructures, these developments just before our eyes, and as we look back in a couple years to come, we're gonna say, hey, I was there. I've seen the amount of work, the dedication, and the visionary, especially from that of His Excellency Dr. Muhammad Irfan Ali, come to life. Yeah.

From pleasing hope to present hope to good hope, better hope, new hope. From Hanenwell, Devel to Rheinfeld. From Newburgh to Seaburg to Fredericksburg to Edinburgh to Tuckburg. Vibes FM, our big thing. More than one big thing. You know, like our yes, hands go one big thing. That we mean by Vibes FM. That we mean.

the voice of Raymond Ramnarayan. Just about 9 hours 52. We're getting closer to program time. This is where we'll have to start wrapping it up. Let's say thank you so much for tuning in. We want to wish you all the very best for a safe and great Saturday and an enjoyable weekend. Hey, you can join me Monday. I'll be right back here from 6 to 9 hours. The music continues right here on Vibes 100.1 FM. If you're heading out, please look out for those who are not looking out for you. Be careful on our roadways. No speeding. Hey, fellas, let's continue to support, encourage, and protect our women. And please, do not abuse them. No to abuse. Have a great day, everyone. Keep it locked right here to Vibes 100.1 FM.

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1: 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It's your girl Fuchsia keeping your company from now on. 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I trust that you guys are having an amazing morning.

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3: 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I want you-

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1: I am Sergeant 22279 Trotz, stationed at Traffic Headquarters, Ivleri, attached to the Education section. I would like to inform the general public on the safe uses of the road on foot. On our roads in Guyana, pedestrians are one of the leading categories of road users that are killed yearly. It is important for pedestrians to understand the safe uses of sidewalks and footpaths when using the road. According to Guyana's Road Traffic Code, where there is a footpath or sidewalk available, use them. While using footpaths or sidewalks, ensure not to walk closely to the curb. If there is a footpath or a sidewalk that is not available at the time, ensure to walk on the right-hand side of the road facing the oncoming traffic. A school procession or an organizational procession that cannot use a sidewalk or footpath should walk on the left-hand side of the road to the nearest side. Ensure that you have a lookout to the front of the procession. Whilst walking during the hours of darkness, you should ensure that you carry a white light to the front of the procession and a red reflector to the rear.
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1: 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Stay tuned and don't go anywhere. If you're celebrating a birthday today, happy, happy birthday to you. If you're celebrating an anniversary, happy anniversary to you and your loved one.

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You hear what I tell you? 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Stay right there. Stay right there.

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Art, you're not left out of Gallem to you, though. 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Good gal, all kind of gal. Bushy Park, from Hyde Park, Phoenix, Greenfield Park. All of them, everybody, Vibes FM. Like, if the thing, whole thing mix up. 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
1: FM. And it's just a minute past that 12 o'clock hour. Yes, 1 minute past 12. I trust that you guys are having an amazing day. It is Saturday. The weekend is here. I hope you guys are doing the responsible thing and drinking responsibly. 18 years and over. And do not drink and drive. Just a gentle reminder, guys. We know tonight is going to be hyped, impact, and we're just asking you have clean fun, you know. Drink responsibly. 18 years and over. Yeah.

You raise your hand, let you stay right there. Listen, partner, this is some. This is all. Here I'm going to tell you. This is all, you know. Canal, Bounty Hall, Walton Hall, Seton Hall, Yorkshire Hall, Graham's Hall, Peters Hall, Planters Hall, Quakers Hall, Carlton Hall, Harmony Hall, Bladen Hall, Lillian Hall, Broom Hall, Vauxhall, Little, Blyandall. You raise your hand, let you stay right there.

0: time. 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
1: Art, you're not left out the gal them too, though. Gal them from Torch Park to Moore Park to Nandy Park to Republic Park. Good gal, all kind of gal. Bushy Park, from Hyde Park, Phoenix, Greenfield Park. All of them, everybody, Vibes FM. Like, if the thing, whole thing mix up. When you go front, you see Vibes FM. 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

0: 13 hours to on the clock, 2 minutes past that 13-hour mark. How are you guys enjoying it? What is going on in your neck of the woods? If you're celebrating a birthday today, happy, happy birthday to you. If you're celebrating an anniversary, happy anniversary to you and your loved one.
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0: Art, you're not left out the gal them to you, though. 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Bushy Park, from Hyde Park, Phoenix, Greenfield Park. All of them, everybody, Vibes FM. Like, if the thing, whole thing mix up. When you go front, you see Vibes FM. When you come back, you see Vibes FM. You understand what I tell you?
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0: From Mount Roraima to the mountain ranges of the Pacaraimas. 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

0: 14 hours on the clock. Thank you guys so much for staying tuned to the Vibe Station. You were listening to our Vibes Mix for the morning. I trust that you guys will continue to have an amazing day. Remember to drink responsibly, 18 years and over, and do not drink and drive. Continue to enjoy the weekend, guys. Until we meet in the new week, do stay safe out there. Bye-bye.
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More than one big thing. You know, like how we say, go one big thing. That we mean by Vibes FM. That we mean.

0: 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You hear what I tell you? Stay right there. Stay right there. Stay right there.
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Umi Mumma. 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

0: from Karakara to Yarakabra. 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

0: 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Bad.
1: I am Sergeant 22279 Trotz, stationed at Traffic Headquarters, Ivleri, attached to the Education section. I would like to inform the general public on the safe uses of the road on foot. On our roads in Guyana, pedestrians are one of the leading categories of road users that are killed yearly. It is important for pedestrians

0: available at the time, ensure to walk on the right-hand side of the road facing the oncoming traffic. A school possession or a organizational possession that cannot use a sidewalk or footpath should walk on the left-hand side of the road to the nearest side. Ensure that you have a lookout to the front of the possession. Whilst walking during the hours of darkness, you should ensure that you carry a white light to the front of the possession and a red reflector to the rear.
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0: Guyana, the time is now. 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
1: Guyana, the time is now. 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

1899, the arbitral award was the result of a legitimate process which had settled a land boundary dispute between British Guiana and Venezuela. However, after more than 150 years after such an agreement, Venezuela is claiming our Essequibo. They have resorted to acts of intimidation, seizure of land, and claims to Guyana's maritime territory to break our will. But we remain undaunted with the decision of the United Nations Secretary General that the International Court of Justice must be the choice to settle the controversy. We await the binding decision.

One love, one heart. Peace. This is Boss Stephen saying, peace and goodwill. One heart, one perfect love.

Guyana, the time is now. We're celebrating 60 years of independence in true patriotic style, honoring our journey as one people, one nation, with one destiny. Remember the sweet old time days, the memories, the vibes, the moments that shaped who we are today? Now's your chance to relive them. 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

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We're celebrating 60 years of independence in true patriotic style, honoring our journey as one people, one nation, with one destiny. 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

0: get ready to celebrate Guyana's Diamond Jubilee. Welcome to the first edition of Retro 60. Good to be with you. How are you doing? Remember your boyhood days? Remember your wayward ways? Come, let me go down memory lane and check them days again. And that's exactly what we're going to be doing this afternoon on the first edition of Retro 60. As we present another program here on NCN, already we are running Then and Now. Come, let me go. And today, Retro 60. Joining me today are two of my colleagues who are almost at the age of 60, Dia Subban and Mark Watson. I'm not going to say who is closest to marking Guyana's 60th with our beautiful country. Good to have you with us. We are going down memory lane like Dave Martins and the Trade Wind said in that song that I didn't do justice to trying to sing it there just now.
1: Oh, you were trying to sing?
0: I was singing. No, I didn't sing. I used to sing, you know, with the Marigold Choir, representing Guyana Cardiff Fest. Want to put it to the test? Not today, though.
1: All right, no comment.
0: So, Retro 60, guys, on NCN, as we celebrate our 60th, you know, we wanted to give as many people an opportunity to, you know, reflect, celebrate. This is a wonderful moment for our country. And so, as we present a series of panel discussions internally here at NCN, externally, our physical building, of course, is decked out in our national colors. We're doing all we can so that we feel patriotically, know who we are and why we are celebrating. And so this is another opportunity to help each other and obviously wherever you are across Guyana to come down memory lane with us as the program is called Retro 60.
2: Yeah. Well, good afternoon again. And for me, it's really terrific to really go back in time. I'm not sure between myself and Yaz who's closer, but to 60, but I'm not going to touch that one right now. But what I do know is, for those of us that have been around for quite a while, there's so many terrific memories. Mm-hmm. For me, I grew up in Canefield Settlement. This is Burbese, Kanji. And the games, the things that we did, coming to the city was, for me, a totally different scenario. And so I still do remember some of those things that we did, some of the games we played, and the memories that we have coming back from those really great days. Some of the things that now, I guess, if you speak to youngsters, they may think of, that was a game. Yes, it was a game. And some things that I think we were so creative back then. We created out of nothing games sometimes when you had, in my case, the grandma and the big uncles and the big aunts calling you to come away from under the mango tree. You're under the hours doing all sorts of things. Sometimes you disappear. Sometimes you're in the trees in the yard. And those are things that we did. We enjoyed doing. That was totally different. Totally mm-hmm. different. And I think it's really great. Yeah.
1: We played rough.
2: Yeah. Oh, yeah, we did.
1: And
2: we
1: today, did. When, you know, I'm using my own family as an example, if the kids don't have on a hat or a jacket or a shoe or something like that to go outside, I'm saying, well, we played rough. We played bare feet.
2: Yeah. And the best medicine was sugar water.
1: Yeah, but
2: everything happened with sugar water, you
1: got
2: to drink.
1: But before we got to the sugar water, we played in the rain.
2: Oh, yeah.
1: When it rained, we were eager. We ensured that we got outside because we didn't have portable water for a period of time. So you had the gutter hanging, coming down to the drum at the side of the yard. Mm-hmm. So you ensured that was filled, and then you used that to fill the other drums.
2: Yeah.
1: Right? And then that was an excuse to play in the rain. Then we go outside if the drain was blocked up.
2: Yeah.
1: You had your makeshift hoe and shovel and so on to ensure that you could clear the drain.
2: We had to clear it because that was a time to have the paper boats in those gutters.
1: But not only that, is to get the water off the land too.
2: Yeah, that too. Off, but that was the time for, and you had the boat races back then. And we're talking about from pages from your book. You know, you fold them, you made your boats, and you were standing at the end with your boat, and you were racing, everybody's competing to get, and you're doing all sorts of things with pieces of wood to make sure the boat maneuver past all the people's boats and get down to the beach where you wanted.
1: We had a different type of boat, we were living in front of a trench in Craig.
2: Right.
1: Right? So I spent
0: Marcus Barbie's Craig.
1: I'm East Bank.
0: East Bank. All right.
1: So I spent the first 9 years in Peters Hall,
2: mm-hmm.
1: right? And then we moved to Craig in 76. So there was a trench running nice black water that we used to bathe, wash clothes, water the plants, everything else. So the elders, they would cut the top of an old car, cut off the top, and you turn it upside down.
2: Right.
1: And we stood in that. Right. And we paddled our way along the trench, and that was our boat.
2: Right.
1: That was
2: our boat. Yeah. I mean, it was fun. I mean, there was that. There was also where the water got really high, ducking the drake.
1: But
2: you get
1: stone.
2: Your sword, and you put it. It's got to skip a couple of times going down the line. That was fun. That was real fun.
1: I wonder if children today know of that.
2: I don't know.
1: You mentioned making up games and playing games, yeah, and all those kinds of stuff. You remember the game Kingpin Land? It was a heap of
2: sand, a load
1: of sand.
2: Yes.
1: So whoever is at the top will try to prevent others from coming up. Mm-hmm. Right. Rough. We played.
2: It was rough because a thump would have been a real hard thump. And when you fall, you got to get it back and come again because you got to dethrone that person to be the king of the land.
0: And pretty soon we'll be sharing some images on our screen of other games, you know. And we'd like you also, as we are doing this afternoon, to reflect with us. 600-1966. You can send a WhatsApp. You can give us a call. Give us a contribution. Just let us know where you're calling from. What's your best memories of your childhood days? Earlier we said boyhood days, but we'd welcome any childhood memories, teenage memories, the times when Guyana, as we reflect, they say it was simple, community, resilience. 60
1: Everybody
0: years
1: was
0: ago,
1: involved. Adults and the kids. When we played Salt Pass, right? I come to mend the water wash.
2: Mm-hmm.
1: It wasn't boys. It was boys, girls.
2: Everybody.
1: Salt Pass. You remember that?
2: Yes, remember that.
1: I come to mend the water.
2: The water
1: wash.
2: Works. Right.
1: You remember that? Mississippi, MISSISSIPPI, mm-hmm, with a skippy rope.
0: Mm-hmm.
1: Right.
2: I got
1: the
2: that.
1: Rope around your ankle and you raise it.
0: I was wondering, the one that we're showing on the screen, a couple of them that you're making mention of, as we're actually seeing some of the images
1: on the screen. There is a rope. So you can do nice when it's low, but when it got to the waist and you're going, you're high up, who can jump?
2: You got to jump. You got to be able to do it. I know the girls used to, they had guys that were outshining the girls on that. But the competition was stiff. The higher the rope went, the more steep the competition was, and the more crowd was, and the more the cheering was. And so all of that contributed to what we were doing. And the thing about it is that from the time, now Niaz mentioned the rain just now, from the time the rain started to fall, my grandma would start calling a roll call because she wanted to know who is in the house and who get away ready. Because from the time we heard, once the place set up, we had the window, we peeping, we waiting, because that was the time to get outside. You wanted to be out there.
1: Coming back to the rope, the MISSISSIPPI, the higher you go, right? There was one movement that you had to jump and get your feet on
2: both feet,
1: bring them down.
2: Bring it down,
1: rope.
2: Yeah.
1: The higher you go, when you slip, the sting was much sharper, right?
2: Well, that sting was sharp. But I think my sharpest sting was, and you know, we're talking about the Martin song. Trying to jump on a bicycle saddle and you missed. That did happen to me. I will never forget that.
0: See,
2: that was the sharpest. And we called that, I think, was a Big Ben. The bike was a Big Ben.
1: Yes.
2: And I jumped on the saddle and I did miss and I connected to the bar.
0: Ow.
2: I never forgot that. And it wasn't my story alone because other fellas had that as well.
1: Mm-hmm.
2: But I'm talking, this was in the rain. You're running and you're having a good time.
1: I'm glad you mentioned bicycle, you know, and I said this on many occasions. My dad had a Big Ben.
2: Uh-huh.
1: And when we moved from Peter's Hall in 76, we had to get a truck to take our mother's belongings to Craig.
2: Mm-hmm.
1: But he couldn't afford to pay the truck man for the transportation. So he gave him the Big Ben. And imagine, that's like giving away a Mercedes in those days, because that is what he used to get.
2: Yeah.
1: He was a carpenter to carry his toolbox and everything else. But later down, there was a gentleman, I met him the other day. He was the only one who actually had a bike in the street, bicycle.
2: Mm-hmm.
1: But it was such a shine bike. The defenders were nickeled. You could comb your hair.
2: Was it a rally?
1: Yes, it was a rally, right?
2: That had to be a rally.
1: Cheese clot. In
2: those
1: days,
2: that had to be a rally.
1: Cheese clot was an expensive and a very decorative thing on your bicycle. When you tie a cheese cloth
2: on
1: the pole where the seat is or on the handle.
2: Uh-huh.
1: So in the evenings, he will come out and park the bike at the street corner. And then we as little boys, we want to ride. You know, and you go and ask him for a ride. He give you a ride. You know, that's how we entertained ourselves, and aside from the other games that we play. But I remember the very first thing that I learned to ride. I tried many times and failed. All of us who tried to ride a bicycle. So a neighbor was going out. We were living four blocks away from the public road in Craig, so it was a good walk.
2: Mm.
1: So the neighbor had a chobang. It was a Big Ben, I think, without the guard on the pedal.
2: Yeah,
1: it was
2: I know
1: just
2: you're
1: a fine metal lift, right? You had strong soles to push that, right? So he said, little boy, come. You can ride the bike out and let me push the bike in. Push back the bike. I said, fine. I tried riding the bike back. First thing I did was I crashed into a lady selling a wara, right? Pudum. Right, of course. My parents were complained to. I got a good cocktail.
2: Yeah.
1: You know, what was I doing on the road? Unauthorized with a bicycle. Boys will be boys. Boys will be boys.
2: Yeah, I mean, those were great times. And the bicycle at that time that I was riding, I remember it was the bike that we borrowed, it was not a Constance. It was Constance. And so you had Coaster and Constance. The Constance has been the gear is sticky. You can't pedal back.
1: Yeah.
2: It's going all the time. Right. So I was up on the and went up on the, up and down on the bar, and that was it.
1: You had to know to ride a Constance.
2: But worst up, it was in front of a set of girls, and one of the girls I had liked. So you could imagine the embarrassment, because the girls now laughing, and it was a big thing. And this you want me talking about the happening story every time you park, you see them.
1: You should have told them that.
2: That was fun, but it made us who we are. I mean, yeah. As a people, we. Those stories are stories, and we grew up with people from back in those days that are still friends now.
1: Mm-hmm. And you know, bicycle, you know, the old saying, little by bicycle, ain't got brakes.
2: Ain't got brakes, yeah.
1: Right?
2: But it was a thing. It was a thing. Because the boy making noise, we ask you to clear the way, I'll come through, baby. Us are annoyed because he ain't got brakes.
1: But a constant bike, right? If you had to know to ride that.
2: You got
1: to
2: ride
1: it. It was a way of getting brakes on the bike, yes. If you know how to maneuver. Yeah.
2: But that's power the legs.
1: Anything rush.
2: That's power the legs.
1: You're going way
2: that's
1: over
2: power the legs.
1: I know when I came down to St. Joseph's in 1978, there was a family, there were three siblings in the school in various classes. Two were in my class and one was in another class. All three had bikes. They were living in Georgetown. So lunchtime, we just found an excuse to have to go somewhere. Well, to buy a book or buy a pencil or buy a pen just to get the... It was a chopper. You remember the chopper?
2: And the Collie?
1: No, it wasn't Collie then.
2: Collie was after.
1: Chopper.
2: Yeah.
1: And a T20.
2: Yeah, I remember the T20.
1: The T20. Very good bike. Very strong
2: The 20. You used to call it T20. And those were smaller wheels, but it was a little longer. What you did back in those days, though, boys spent a lot of time in shining the spokes.
0: Mm-hmm.
2: Nickel. I remember getting steel wool, and you're shining it to make sure when the light hits it, you get that kind of real sharp reflection, and then the pepper lights on it as well. So what we did is, like, when you're riding through Cumberland, when you're riding through by the Cumberland School, and you had that, you would pedal back, and the 20 had a ticking sound, a very loud ticking sound that literally caught the ear.
0: You couldn't get away with that.
2: No, but you did it when the girls were there. Just to catch the girls and the kind of thing. And the guys that had the nicest, and Nias talked about the cheesecloth. You had it at the bottom of the seat, right at the, just below the seat there. And then you had it at the pedal. Then you had your bell. But pepper lights was the thing. So your bike was well decorated. And the sound, the ticking sound, I remember we taking out the part that used to take and putting it was the guitar string that ticked hard up in this drum, so it was a loud ticking sound when you pedaling back, and literally had the girls turning heads. That was it for back.
1: And
2: back
1: in the days. And you know, bicycles then had a generator.
2: Yes, we had generators.
1: There was a generator to make sure you have light when you're riding in the night.
2: Yes.
1: Right? It was sometimes tough to pedal when that...
2: Yeah, it would be tough because it would be more friction on the bicycle when you're riding.
1: It had that sound, that whirring sound as you do that. There's so many things that we can sit here and talk about, and I don't think these programs heading into the 60s will ever be enough. But as I said, we played rough. And, you know, my grandfather used to always tease us that we were fertilizer pickney. That was it, meaning that they were much stronger than we were. So we had this way of showing that we were strong by ensuring we go in the rain. We played in the trench. We played in the gutter. You know, when you're playing cricket and the ball go in the gutter, you just jump in and take your hand and pelt it back.
2: Yeah, that was fun.
1: Everything else.
0: Now we are using a sanitizer, making sure that they
2: do that. It's crazy because I remember having as well, you had a tire in the yard, and the tire was a big tire, and everybody was an acrobat. And you're jumping, you're flicking on this tire. Of course, when you got an injury, you got to go inside. So you get a cut.
1: That's
2: where
1: the sugar water comes in.
2: Yeah, you get the sugar water. You get the sugar water, but you get your tail cut after. A good whooping.
1: Or before.
2: Or before, depending on who just is dealing with. Because
1: you know, hold on. You know, when you were crying and you're getting licks, and you want to say you're crying, I give you something
2: for crying.
1: Crying
2: for?
1: You're already crying.
2: And that's the thing. I really couldn't understand that. You know, so I got all of them like, so I'm crying, and you tell me, what are you crying for?
1: And I give you something to cry for.
2: I give you something to cry for. And you're already in pain, you know? But those are things that we enjoyed. And I don't think it's okay, with the whole story, corporal punishment is a whole different story. But I still think that, you know, children should be punished. Well, not punished or flogged, but there must be a means
1: discipline.
2: Mm-hmm.
1: No, but we were disciplined, you know. Oh, despite all of that,
2: I think we were abused. We were abused. No. Yes, I tend to correct you. Had my mom now in this time, our current Minister of Education is
0: Sonia Parag.
2: Good day to Lady Sonia. You would have locked up my mother.
1: My mother,
2: I used to get licks just in case. Licks like peas.
1: Anything that her hand came into contact with. I remember even a bottle of pepper sauce was once tossed at me. Of course, I could have dodged. I was much more agile.
2: Did it ever miss you? You had to pick it up and take it back?
1: No, the pepper sauce broke. The bottle broke.
2: We had that?
1: The bottle broke.
2: With pepper sauce. If she pelted you with a shoe and it missed you, you had to bring it back to her. And you know what that meant?
1: From the pot spoon, the bell,
2: yeah.
1: Whatever was at her hand reach.
2: Yeah.
1: Tamarind whip.
2: Ooh, I don't like think about tamarind whip. That used to sting
0: PTSD.
2: Real bad.
1: In school too?
2: Yeah, that was real bad.
1: When the teacher sharing lick, she wasn't, she didn't have any preference or she didn't spare anyone.
2: No.
1: Everyone got it. Just passed through the eyelid.
2: Yeah.
0: Whether you were part of
1: Peter Piff upon a
0: party. Oh, wow.
2: I remember a class heading to detention. 50% of that class had to go to detention. Does everybody get a mix, you know?
1: Yeah. I remember once at St. Joseph's High School, we did some things that we should not have done. There was a teacher that, we didn't like history. That was the thing. We didn't like history. God rest his soul. He would have passed on. And we took some pulley and put it in his exhaust, the car exhaust. He had a Volkswagen, and we packed that exhaust with pulley, right? So you can imagine when he went to start his car, what was happening. You all know, if you know St. Joseph's High School, they have some square blocks, some hollow square blocks, the entire front.
2: Uh-huh.
1: We had to clean all of those blocks in a couple of days. That was our punishment
2: to do that. Yeah.
1: But these are the things that we did. We're not encouraging children to do this, but the thing is, we played rough. I think we came out okay. We got our tail cut, not just by our parents, but our people in the village, right? Because the village grew the child back then. And if you did something wrong and your neighbor complained, and the neighbor beat you, your parents beating you too,
2: right?
1: They're beating you too. But coming back to some of the games, we mentioned a few. You had hopscotch that the boys and girls played
2: hopscotch.
1: So when the boy get a baby, you're playing hopscotch, you know, that was like, okay.
2: Yeah. There was Chinese skipping. Was it Chinese skipping?
1: We had that.
2: One, two, three, red lights.
0: We look at the screen. A few of them.
2: We had them there.
1: But we mentioned the South Pass. That's the South Pass there. I complimented the water wash, the Chinese skipping. We played hide and seek.
2: Hide and seek.
1: All right. We played hide and seek. Jacks.
2: Jacks, I remember that.
1: Yeah. We remember playing. We played Jacks, boys and girls.
2: You had Taw or gum?
1: Gum with the marbles.
2: With the marbles.
1: You know, you buy the kuro and you shine.
2: Yes.
1: You get candle.
2: Yeah.
1: And you shine that marble. Taw, we call it.
2: Yeah.
1: Then there was the iron taw.
2: The iron taw.
1: Which was a bearing.
2: The big seal one,
1: yeah,
2: right?
1: The big,
2: you had
1: the
2: that.
1: Big slingshot.
2: Slingshot, you had that as well.
1: That was our weapon of choice.
2: the go-kart, I love that.
1: Yeah,
2: go back to the go-kart. We had
1: that. That tire, there was a skill in doing that, you know.
0: Yes.
1: Bicycle rim, the metal rim,
2: you
1: know, it has that ridge, right? So there's a skill of keeping the stick in that ridge and still having that thing to roll and roll it with speed. And you're doing is just pushing along.
2: That. And I had, they had the car ties where you had two sticks,
0: mm-hmm.
2: and you run it through. And then there was also
1: you had to put some water inside, right?
2: Yes.
1: And a Marvex bottle.
2: Yes.
1: At the end of the stick to ease the friction.
2: Yeah.
1: So
2: yeah,
1: that the tire can move.
2: And there was also in Linden. I remember when we went to Linden for a while, we had a big truck tires because at that time the bauxite company, when they're done, they used to dispose of the tires. We used to go look for those tires and get them. But what we did as little boys, we would put ourselves in the tires and roll us down the hill. So you rolling with a tire with speed, you don't know where it's going to end. It's a race.
1: And if your friend them in like you too much, you push it hard.
2: And you go somewhere that you really don't want to.
1: You alone.
2: Yeah.
1: And you know what? We were injured. We were scraping. You go in the afternoon.
0: Oh, it's burning.
1: I remember once playing Pagua and the street was not smooth, but it had these pointed bricks on it, you know. And I ran into with somebody, and the dog came and ran between my feet, and I tumbled. I was like a traffic light of red, my whole foot.
2: there was also swimming. We used to get away and go swim. But I remember getting licks. This was in Tugbo. We were in Tugbo by our uncle. And so mommy sent us there for the August holidays, and we were supposed to stay there with him. He went to work. He was at Bormain. And his wife, Aunt Vida, supposed to be looking over us. Now, she's got her 5. Mommy sent her 3. My aunt sent her 4. So all these children, she can't keep an eye on them. So we went and we got away and we went to swim. And, of course, Aunt Vida wasn't seen too clearly. Right? So we used to get away with a lot of things with her. Mommy visited the afternoon. We didn't know mommy was coming. So mommy know the trick. When you swim, what happens is skin white. What we did, we used to get the coconut oil. And you rub down. So you know that your skin going to be white. You're under the house. Before you go upstairs, you're under there, you rub down the skin and stuff. So you go inside and you sit down. Aunt Vida saw us and she said, well, these boys look so shiny and bright. But she didn't realize we're going to, her eyes were, you know. Mom came. Mom said, we had something wrong. I was waiting. Well, you're so shiny. And she took a cloth and she wiped. And she saw it. And everybody got a lick. And we had to line up to get licks. But those were things that we did.
1: We used to get away and go to local swimming pool.
2: Mm-hmm.
1: Going to high school, you'd walk and close a change and get away and go to local swimming pool. And coconut oil, that was the thing.
2: Yeah, that was the thing.
1: You know, you done bed and your mother will... First of all, there are different times of the year that your mom will take control of your bath.
2: Yeah.
1: You know, you remember the bakey, the churin, the big one, we call it today tub, right? We said churin or bakey. Throw you in there in the standpipe if water was coming, if not, it's water from the trench, and give you literally a scrubbing with a hard brush sometimes, or nenwa, a dry nenwa.
2: Jingi.
1: When you're done, you're lathered with coconut oil. I grew up with coconut oil being what we now have cream and all these things, but it was coconut oil.
2: Yeah.
1: I had big hair, right? And you comb it to, you know, the side part, and you have your muff.
2: Yeah,
1: it was coconut oil that we used.
2: Back in the day.
1: But coming back to games, I don't know how many people remember this. The 3 corks and a button, we call it mush.
2: Yes.
1: 3 corks and a button, and then you put the 3 corks, right, and the button is sent, and then you cover it with your hand, and you use your thumb. The intent was to disguise which cork the button will be
2: under.
1: Right? And you had a skill on how you use your thumb and your hand, and you go around, and then you bet your rubber band. So when you win a lot of rubber band, you know, you had a quonk. You sit down and you put them in fives, and you do them like a chain.
2: Yeah.
1: And you got a long chain, and you put it up when you come and you turn.
2: That was a trophy.
1: That was your thing.
2: You
1: were the big dog when you turn up with all those.
0: So that was games that you can play by yourself.
1: No, it was a group of people. Right. So we used the mush.
2: Yeah.
1: You know, with the button, just to see who will win. There was a time when we actually played for Sweetie Paper, right? Sweetie Paper in Craig, we played for Sweetie Paper too, right? So you have all the different kinds of wrapping, and you pack them up like little cards, and you have them in your stash. It's like your money, right? So when you go and bet, you bet 1 paper, 2 paper. You can say it was gambling, right? But so we're not encouraging.
2: Yeah, yeah.
1: But these are just some of the things that we do. And then you will take a cork, the metal cork, you flatten it, you bore 2 holes, put in some couchet twine, and you had a spinner, you know, these fancy things that came out a few years back when these kids were mesmerized by this spinning thing. We made it either with a cork, or we cut out the lid, the bottom lid of a Milo tin or a milk tin or something like that, right? And make that the spinner. You pull and you pull and you spin. It was dangerous.
2: But that very dangerous.
1: We
2: that was very dangerous.
1: We brought close to our nose.
2: Yeah,
1: and,
2: that was
1: know,
2: dangerous.
1: Some thrills and all of that.
2: But as children, you didn't see the danger back then. I mean, you know.
1: And then the Milo, the same thing, you put sand in it, right? Cover your board to it, and you pass a wire through it, attach a string, and there was a roller.
2: Yeah, we got that.
1: You pull it all around. And as a matter of fact, when I went to Carifest, I think, when Carifest was in Suriname a few years back, maybe 10 years or so ago, I actually saw the people, the guy in a boot.
2: Mm.
1: There were some people there with the Milo tin roller, pulling it around.
2: And we made scooters as well. You remember scooters back
1: yes,
2: in those
1: yes,
2: days?
1: Yes, yes,
2: scooters.
1: I don't know if you know it. Something called crotchula. It was a crotchula tree. These are massive, massive trees. Mm. You couldn't span them with your hands. Mm. Very massive trees. Craig was known for those trees, especially the back street where we lived. They had two at least on the street where we were. Mm. But it wasn't a fruit per se. You couldn't eat it. But it was green and it was round.
2: Mm.
1: When you take out the green skin, you ended up with something that looked like a tractor wheel, a big tractor wheel with all those ridges on it. It looked like that, just like a wheel. We used that to make our, not the scooter that you put your one leg on and you push, the one that you push, the roller. Two wheels with an axle, and then you had a...
2: The go-kart?
1: No, that wasn't the go-kart. This was, we call it a roller, but it had two wheels. A thin piece of wood.
2: I got you, yes.
1: And then you had a long one coming up, and at the top you had another T, and you put your twine to steer it.
2: I remember that.
1: And so you hold with your left hand, you push, and you steer with your right hand. The crotch of the wheel is what we used for that. And then we graduated to the scooter wheel, which was the bearing.
2: Yeah, the bearing, yeah.
1: Right? The bearing. So, I don't know, in going back in these days when I heard the song when the program started, you know, so much so many memories were... Let's hear from you. You grew up in Nappy.
0: No, well, before I go to growing up in Nappy, I just wanted to remind, of course, those who are on radio, those who are watching us, those who are online with us, that you can also, submit your own memories. You can send us a voice note. You can call us right now, 600-1966. We'd like to thank Digicel for giving us this particular number that's been curated for the series of independence programs that we're running on NCN. And it's not in isolation. We're doing a number of programs. As you know, we started the Then and Now. Persons have been sharing and reminiscing on the Then and Now series that we've got running on NCN. Lewy Giaf started as well. Again, we're going to be featuring others who've been around and sharing similar to what we're hearing. So this is a platform for you to also contribute right now here on NCN. And we go up until 2 o'clock. We're already coming up to the half-hour point of the discussion. And you can see why we selected our two colleagues today to start our program off. As we said, they're both close to Guyana's milestone. I'm not saying how much that is. My hint, though, would be that one had a birthday recently, and
2: he might be closer.
0: You gave it to me there, man. But you know what I'm hearing, gentlemen? It's about the imagination that simple Guyana presented, the creativity, and you know, persons would say, but now in 2026, you have this novel breakthrough of technology and devices and tablets and all of that. So our children aren't, you know, they don't have those moments that the two of you were able to share so brilliantly just now, those wonderful childhood moments, but offering glimpses of what, you both shared today.
1: And you're correct, creativity. Mm-hmm. The other one, making a truck or a toy car. So it's a matchbox. Matchbox has the tray and the cover.
2: That's right.
1: So you take the cover and you cut it both sides halfway and you fold it nicely in that. So this is, if this is the cover, so it's hollow, right? So you cut and you bring it up and then you bend it like a windscreen, like a windshield.
2: Mm.
1: And then the tray, you attach it at the back and then you bore two holes and you pass a piece of pinto right through. So you now have the front
2: and the back.
1: And then you take the same drinks cork with pointer, bore the front and the back, and you had four wheels, and you tie a string and you pull.
2: Yeah.
1: That's how we made. You remember the cutter reel?
2: Oh yes, I remember that.
1: It was the inside of a spool of thread, that wooden thing that held the thread on. I don't know if thread comes like that today. It comes in a more cardboard kind of packing that with the thread is wrapped around. I don't know the exact name.
2: It
1: was what? Is a call coming through?
0: Hello, welcome to Retro 60.
3: Yes, please.
0: All right, you're on air. Just tell us your name and perhaps a little bit about what we're going to hear from you. Your name, where you're calling us from.
3: My name is Mahesh Singh.
2: Uh-huh.
3: I'm calling from Canal Namutu Polo.
2: Nice.
0: Good, Mahesh.
3: Yeah. I want to talk to you regards to one of your announcer who are reading this news.
0: Oh, I think you're on the wrong thing, Mahesh. We're going to talk to you. I've got your number here, Mahesh. We're going to certainly touch base with you, all right? Thank you, Mahes. All right.
1: Yes, Catherine.
3: Can I lady complain?
0: No. About another one is coming through at this time. We've got okay. another one. We'll keep Mahes' number and touch base with him in a bit. You were trying to remember the name of the thread.
1: No, the thread came on these, like how you have these cables that these phone companies use, that big thing.
2: Yes, the reel, right.
1: So the thread came like that, with small wooden ones.
2: Correct.
1: And we would also use that to make a roller, to bypassing a piece of string, wrung it, hook it up, and then you have a longer piece, and you pull that along the way. Sometimes we take a razor blade or a little knife and cut it like a, give it some ridges like the tractor wheel, and then we used to use candle, piece of pointer, and a rubber band, and make some contraptions it can flick over its own and those kinds of stuff.
2: And you just mentioned razor blade. You took my mind to something, Justin, that it's kind of naughty, but we just had Easter. And you know what we did with the razor blade and the tail? All of that was part of the fun. We did that.
1: It wasn't just the razor blade and the kite tail. The kite tail had to be short.
2: That's right.
1: To allow the kite to pitch.
2: Pitching. And so, but you also had three or four runners. So when you've got one person pulling the kite, Michelle, and it cut somebody's kite and it went flying, the three or four runners running to wherever that kite is to retrieve it quickly and bring it back.
1: In those days,
2: bring back to the crew because every time the bigger guys caught you, would have been licks.
1: Mm-hmm. Kites were flown once before Easter. Your exercise book, you keep taking out the page, you make a cardio lunch.
2: In fact, I don't know if you guys can recall, from the time before, just after Christmas, you'd hear sometimes you're going to bed, you'll hear the kites singing over your rooftop.
1: Oh, yes. We used to leave it out overnight to see what will look like the next morning.
2: Yeah, that was fun.
1: And if it falls in the trench, we call it salt bread. Right?
2: Yeah.
0: All right, we've got another caller joining us on Retro 60. Hello.
4: Yeah, good afternoon, y'all. Blessing Guyana. And the topic for y'all upon is so healthy, so wise, so courageous. I love it.
0: Thank you so much. We appreciate that.
4: And all those memories.
2: Let me share some with us.
4: Loving memories.
0: So what about the memory of yours? And where are you calling us from?
4: I'm calling from Gaia Park. Everything you guys are saying is corresponding to me. Because I was right there in those days.
2: Yeah.
0: Thank you so much. Thank you for sharing.
1: Talk about school, maybe go to school. And if your partner copy from you, it's copy Malibon to
2: jump on the counter. Copy Malibon to jump on the counter.
1: Jump on the counter. Those were days when there was so much innocence around.
2: Hello?
0: All right, this is Retro 60. Glad to have you with us. Hello? Hello, are you there? I can see you. All right, I'm sorry, we lost it. I can see that the call was coming through from South Rheinwald, but...
1: There was so much innocence back then.
2: Oh, yeah.
1: I know things were not easy. It was a difficult time, but we ensured that we had to do a lot of work.
2: Yes.
1: We had to do our chores.
2: Homework had to be done.
1: We had to wash, wash wares, scrub the house, scrub the step, clean the yard.
2: I'll tell you something about scrubbing just now.
1: Feed the dogs.
0: Hello.
5: You want to Retro? Good
2: afternoon. Hi, good afternoon.
0: Welcome to Retro 60.
5: I enjoy your program.
0: What are your memories?
5: Oh, my memory was so much.
2: Share some of them with us.
5: I was the eldest of my siblings, and I used to have to take care of them. I remember we had to go and get the cow dung and dig the mud for that, the bottom house.
1: And the fire, say.
5: You got to do all the chores in the house. Because when your parents return home, you get lit if you have anything left, huh? Then, you know, there was so much fun growing up.
2: Yes.
5: And, we had this fear because if we would go out of the way, do anything wrong, soon as our parents return home, the neighbors is looking out.
2: Yes.
5: And there, from the time if mother and father enter the yard, complain before, because they get complained before they enter home. And Guyana, from the time he called my father, we used to have the hibiscus tree.
2: Mm.
5: He would cut this the long stem, and he would take two together, and he would not leave out any of us. We were seven of us, and he would start all of us get froggy.
2: Yeah.
5: Everyone, but I get it most because the eldest. Even if I say I is the eldest.
2: Yeah.
5: So I got to set the example.
2: Yes.
5: Yeah. Then my father used to do farming. We used to live in Good Fortune, 2 miles. And we used to get, my father was, when we finished doing the chores, he would say, you got to weed so much cassava bank. And we got to go and do it because we would get extra plug-in if we, you know, if nothing, if anything left back. So that was it growing up. It was
2: thank you.
5: Nice.
2: Thank you.
0: Yeah, for sure. And where are you calling us from?
5: I call him from number 2 Canal, Bell West.
0: Okay. Thank you so much.
2: Nice. Thank you.
0: Stay well.
1: You know, on a more serious note, right, I think, and this is not to compare anything, this is just how it was. I believe that the sense of discipline, despite how naughty we were, despite how rough we played, we knew that we had responsibilities and we had to deliver on those responsibilities.
2: Oh, yeah.
1: Whatever your task was me and my brother, the two boys, we had to scrub the kitchen with a scraper.
2: I love it. I
1: remember
2: it.
1: Scrub the step, wash clothes. My mother taught me to cook at the age of 9, right? All those things we had to do. They were working, trying, you know, struggling to make ends meet. But we had to do what we had to do. And she mentioned the neighbors will complain.
2: Complain, yeah.
1: I see that as the original CCTV. But it was only CCTV that you didn't have to go and answer a playback.
2: It played itself.
1: But, you know, but that sense, like if like Sunday, you wanted to go to the cinema. We never used to say cinema.
2: Matinee.
1: Yeah. And you had to do your work.
2: Yeah.
1: And you ensure that you get up. You got up early. Mm-hmm. You did all your chores to the best that you could. Mommy, daddy, I finished. All right. Then you go and bathe. You doll up in your cocktail, your kickers, and whatever. And you headed to the cinema because you knew that you was kind of a reward.
2: Yeah.
1: Right? And maybe, you know, maybe people can look back at these things and ask so many questions about what happened then, what's happening now. We're not here to condemn anyone, how they do. People have preferences. We live in a changing world. Changes will happen. Mm-hmm. They are inevitable. And it's just that how we can see how those things help to shape us, right?
2: Yeah.
1: And how we came through those difficult times. Doing all of that and the unity that you had, you know, there was no separation sometimes between gender. We just played.
2: Yeah,
1: the girls played cricket. And playing cricket, we could afford to buy ball back in those days. There was a stirrupple tree right at the forest lot, Ford Street, Craig. Forest lot. Auntie Dottie live there now. Before she lived there, we used to go and pick the green stirrupples. And that was our ball. The green stirrupples. Where we could have find a discarded milk tin, the carnation tin or whatever, if any was around, we kind of compressed it a little bit, and it came like about this thing. You use that as a ball. When that hit your shin, you know what you're talking about, bro? Right? And then to get a bat, the coconut branch,
2: the
1: top part. And in those days, was palings day fence. You just grab a stick off the fence. You got a cocktail for that.
2: Yeah.
1: And that was our bat. And if you could have find a cork ball, not a leather ball, but the inside was a cork.
2: Uh-huh.
1: And you have a piece of green heartwood. And you had to hit a cork ball. The shock that you get in your hands when you feel that thing.
2: It feels up your shoulder.
1: Up your shoulder. But
2: up
1: we
2: shoulder.
1: Did it. You know, we did it. We played. And we look forward to doing it every single day.
2: Yeah.
1: And mention about the creativity. Making those scooters were not easy, you know.
2: No.
1: They were not easy. You had to get the wheel. You had to make the part that your foot would rest on. Then you had to do the part that the hole, just the hole.
2: Yes.
1: The same thing is it today.
2: Going right
1: and
2: up,
1: we did it ourselves.
2: Yeah.
1: The go-karts. The go-kart wasn't just for us to play.
2: Fetch your groceries and those kind of things.
1: But you're right. That level of creativity and responsibility that your children took back then, I think it's commendable.
2: Very good. I mean, the fun in it was really terrific. I remember New Amsterdam, we wanted to go to Sim in New Amsterdam, Martini, and so I was always a smart aleck, you know, always thinking I could outsmart everybody. So we're having fun during the week and stuff, and grandma watching at me all the time and smiling. We got this plan on Sunday afternoon, we're going to Martini, everybody going together. So all the neighbors, we used to go together as a group. And grandma watching me, she said, boy, everything together. She looked at me smiling all the time. I said, yes, grandma, everything okay. forgetting that I was supposed to fetch water. I was smart. What I did, I shared my food with my brother. Okay, he was big on travel. So I shared my food with him, and I said, well, listen, it's my turn to fetch water. Grandma peeping through the window, I ain't fetch no water. He fetch water for me. But he had the food. But she didn't know that I gave him food. So she thought that I jacked the walk, and he tried to save me. This was maybe probably Tuesday or Wednesday, Sunday coming. Night, everybody together. So we got ready. You know, everybody got ready. You got your beard. March, Grandma passed. Your beard boy getting ready? Yeah, getting ready. Everybody got their nice clothes and stuff. Get ready. So our house was the last house in Ramlery Street before you head out to the main road. So the children would come down in groups. We coming down together. Let's say about 12 of us. And you're meeting up and you're coming down. So our house is the last house. Me and my brother from this house leaving.

0: She said, I don't care how much you cry. She said, listen, what are you going to do? You stay in the yard, you wave them goodbye. And I had to weep. She said, don't turn back along your face. Wave them goodbye. And I had to weep with the tears running down.
1: I said, that's the point about the responsibility I spoke about. It taught us, in case you were delinquent.
0: But that was the fun. That was the fun.
1: It taught us to be responsible. Yeah, yeah. You spoke about food, right? When things were okay and your mother cooked meat, you eat out all the rice first, right?
0: Yeah.
1: You brush it off, make sure there's no rice, and you put it inside of the plate. You eat all your rice first, and then you can savor, take time and savor that meat, or even an egg, a boiled egg, if it was a curry, you know, especially a curry with Edo, which I love that up to today, you know, a curry with Edo, you make sure that you eat the meat last, even if it's fish, you know, you toss it off, and if your brother don't eat any meat or fish, you're laughing. You got
2: your treasure there.
0: Yeah, that was fun, man. I mean, those are the things we enjoyed.
1: You remember drinking the mar from the rice?
0: Yes.
1: When they were just trying the rice.
0: I enjoyed that.
1: And the mar.
0: I enjoyed that. As boys, we enjoyed that. And those are things that, we make light of now, you know.
1: And then, you know what? Okay.
0: Hello?
2: You're on to Retro 60. Welcome.
3: Yeah, pleasant blessing again. Y'all is so wonderful. That guy there, that guy is talking about my whole life.
2: Which one of them?
1: The ballad one.
3: Not Watson, yeah.
2: Not Watson.
3: Wait, my brother.
1: You said the ballad one.
0: It's good ballad.
3: He's making me born all over again.
2: Aww.
0: Yeah.
1: Thank you. And you know,
0: yeah, man, thank you.
2: Thanks much.
1: You know, and Craig, and those who know Craig, if any person in Craig is listening, looking at this program, 4th Street, there was a guy named Darmjit. There was a land opposite us we called Darmjit Land, right? Filled with fruit trees in bush. It wasn't well kept. And I was telling the guys up to yesterday, there was a mango tree. No, there was a tree that from which a katahar tree grew from the middle of it. Okay. Right? So you had two trees in one, right? And that thing became a wonder in Craig. But as boys, whatever fruit tree was there, you had barahar, right? Barahar. You had star apple, you had kowa, you had banana. We used to go, we had like, not different gangs, but there was no gang in a bad sense. But who first get and hide a bunch of banana or hide a set of barahar and put it to ripe, and you stand back and watch everybody go hunting thing and when ripe they come.
0: Yeah, pro champion,
1: Those things. Yeah, of course, Mr. Darmjit didn't like that. Mm-hmm. God rest his soul, wonderful man. Of course, he didn't like that. But we didn't see anything wrong. Of course, it was wrong to go and pick the man fruit. It was wrong. But as boys, boys will be boys. Dave Martin says what?
0: Yeah.
1: Remember your boyhood days?
2: Retro 60, you're on. Welcome.
3: Good afternoon.
0: Hey, good afternoon.
3: Welcome to the panel.
2: Good. What's your name? Where are you calling us from?
3: This is Mrs. Smith.
2: Hello, Mr. Smith.
3: Yeah, my childhood days in Queenstown, Essequibo was wonderful. Because early in the morning, you want to pick up a water at a place called...
0: Did you climb the tree?
3: No, we just get it chopped from the tree. Yes.
1: Drop a water is the sweetest of water, you know?
0: Yeah.
3: Sweet, yeah.
0: Yeah, man.
3: Len Union had the best water in those days. Also catching crab. You should use a flambeau like in the night.
0: Yeah.
3: Set it inside the swamp there and all the crabs come round. And we just bark them off. That was fun. Then we use the crude tree leaf to cook the nice cocoa rice on the beach. That also was fun, catching one or salipin to snake. A lot of childhood memory. I recall going to school using the spinner, mucked up, doing gum. So much of memory, man.
0: Chinkaboat.
3: Yes, a lot.
1: The washer.
3: Also, playing cricket with cardball on the beach.
0: Yeah.
3: And I got a brother use a bowl left hand. I never see a man bounce the cardball on the sand. And that was real fun, man.
0: Yeah.
3: So we used to use the monkey up to wood to make the bat, so nobody used to get shot on their hands.
0: Yeah.

0: also play cricket in the yard with Tinning Cup. Yeah. And Kushner, because we used to get some wood, and Marlene ball, the piece of wood, wrong and nice. But a Kushner was very dangerous.
1: Mm-hmm.
0: Last but not least, I played there on the old lady. The old lady said, Royce, do that to me. That was fun. Anyway, I'm enjoying the program.
2: Thank you so much.
3: Yeah,
4: you know, he evoked a memory of that I have about fish.
3: Mm. I thought I was playing dead.
4: Fish.
1: Playing dead. That was a serious one.
4: catching fish.
1: Uh-huh.
4: We're cane villas today in the East Band. That was all cane fields. All diamond everything. That was all cane fields. So the Craig Dam, right, when they call it bonding or whatever the word was, right, meaning that cane has been cut, the fields are flooded. Somehow that place was filled with fish. I'm not kidding you, Mark and Michelle. Mm-hmm. We went with my dad and other villagers.
1: Mm-hmm.
4: You literally was walking and picking up the fish. Just picking it up and putting it. I was way down. This is way over the cross dam area.
1: Mm-hmm.
4: Going down at the back there where the Heroes Highway, not too far from there, but in the Craig side. And I remember that. I couldn't believe you could actually go and pick up these Huri and Yarrow and so on there.
1: Mm-hmm.
4: Pick them up, the sunfish and so on. I put them in your basket and hello, I remember that clearly.
3: Well, we're going to take our final call on this first edition. Hello, welcome to Retro 60.
0: Yeah, bless it again. I'm glad you bring up about the fishes. We said it's so true. You want to bump fishes in the game. We forgot what. Tell me something about the sherry go. Do y'all still got sherry go?
4: Yeah, they got. The people don't get, you don't see much of it.
1: They don't see much of it.
4: You get a piece of bait, bait where there's a piece of meat or something with a twine, and you go to the trench and put it down, and you got a little net, and you wait for the sherry to bite it, and you just dip it up. Sweet crab, though, it's really sweet. Mm. I like the sherry.
1: Yeah.
4: I really liked it. Right? But all these things we do, I said we can sit here and talk.
1: Yeah. Oh, yeah. Oh, yeah.
3: We only see it in childhood games almost. Yeah. But
4: police and thief. You remember playing police and thief?
1: Yeah. Yeah, that means something totally different now.
4: And it's not a game.
1: Yeah, it's not a game. Not a game anymore. Not a game.
4: You hide behind the trees.
1: Oh,
4: and something. Something. You're walking. You're running. You hit your head and all. Yeah. You don't even stop.
1: That was fun. Running. That was fun.
4: You rub and
1: you. That was fun. That was fun.
4: And we did all of this barefoot.
1: Yeah, that
4: barefoot.
1: Was barefoot. Yeah.
4: On the street.
1: Yeah.
4: On the concrete. Yeah. I know. I tell you how things changed. The other day, I took off my slippers somewhere. The concrete was so hot that he was screaming like hell. I think
1: it's different now.
4: It's different. But we did it barefoot.
1: Yeah,
4: barefoot. You know, and to me, there was no separation of people. Yeah. There was no class.
1: We had fun.
4: Just fun. Ethnicity, race, those things didn't matter.
1: Yeah.
4: You know.
1: Well, I'm telling you, I came from Canefield, Kanji Borbis. I didn't know about stuff like that until I came to the city. Then I realized what it was. So when I started understanding, but back in those days, we did not have that.
4: He mentioned the flambeau, right? Going to school, going to high school, and you had to study, and you had to use the flambeau.
1: When you dig your nose,
4: when you look at the zinc inside,
1: it's there.
4: Black butt all over your nose, and those kinds of stuff. But you know what? We didn't regret it. I think it helped to shape us. It made us stronger.
1: Oh, yeah.
4: You know, it made us more resilient.
1: Oh, yeah.
4: And it's not just about us. It's about Guyanese people as a whole. You know, as we reflect on 60 years, the path we would have traveled as a country, we were not without challenges.
1: Yeah.
4: But as a people, we were able to overcome those challenges. There's far more to go. There's more to be done. But the fact that we are here 60 years after, we can be where we are in a transformed environment, a transformed country. When we look back, sometimes we ask ourselves, did we do that? Mm-hmm. Look at that. This picture here, the audience may not be able to see it, but it's Kama Van. Right? Mm-hmm. This Kama Van. And those who remember the Lilia family in Craig, in Busby Dam, Craig, that had a rosa bus and the yellow van.
1: Mm-hmm.
4: That's how you got to school, you know, or got to work. Of course, it was a jostle to get in, to get into the van. You sit at the back of the van with no windows, right? There was no windows, right? And of course, then they graduated to the, they upgraded to the rosa bus. And there's so many, many, many memories that we can think of. But I think when we look back, I think we had a good run. As boys.
1: Yeah, we did have a good run. Boys and girls, we did have a good run. And some of those stories are etching our memory. We just can't forget them.
4: The slingshot that we saw, one of the image. Mm-hmm. You shoot two doves, take off the feather right there, wash it out, and roast it.
1: Yeah, man. That was like a quick roast.
4: You roast it, and
1: yeah. That was a quick roast.
4: Any bottom of the old sea. And,
1: yeah.
4: You remember the old sea?
1: I remember
3: Robert
1: the old sea.
3: Made a slingshot, though. You can get it yourself.
1: Easy.
4: Yeah, we made it myself. Actually, about a few years back, I was actually looking for a slingshot, and mm-hmm. I couldn't find any. I actually asked a few people, even in Craig, to help make one for me. Yeah. And I couldn't really find someone.
1: The trouble with the slingshot, though, if you had a bicycle shoe lapsing anywhere, we gone with it. You know where that's going.
4: You remember there was a rubber that we used to call stretch in the left?
1: Yes.
4: You pull it, but it ain't got no elasticity in it. You just stretch in left.
1: That was
4: the name, stretch in the left.
1: That was fun back in the days. You know, we just did it and we enjoyed it. And the sad thing is that your youth of today will not know those.
4: We also made a slingshot with wire, you know, using rubber band. Not just the bicycle.
1: I remember that.
4: Right,
1: yeah.
4: Stiff wire to make the fork. And then we use the rubber band, we plait it, and you use that with a piece of leather to be able to shoot.
1: Yeah, and while you talk about that, there was also the band where you fold the bullet and you pull your piece of paper, you loose it. And that was something.
4: That was something
1: in
4: big in class.
1: Yeah, in class, yeah. You shoot somebody and you duck, you know, or you did like nobody knew what was going on. Another thing we did is like when we had assembly, you know, they stand up and somebody with the shoelace loose, you tie two persons' shoelaces together.
4: You know, those things, when you think back about shooting that piece of paper with a rubber,
1: it was dangerous.
4: Now that you think, we didn't, as I said, we had not, I don't think we had fear.
1: I don't think so.
4: What we fear was even we know that we're going to get a thrashing, somehow we were hardened to that.
1: Yeah.
4: You remember going to school when you know that you're going to get licks? You take a couple of exercises
1: and you put it
4: in back of your pants.
1: It echoed.
4: Right? And you put it as a cushion.
1: But you got to be smart. You can't put too many.
4: Yeah.
1: Because you would hear it. So you put the exercise book and then you wear like about two or three trousers. So it's a little muffed some. But anytime it was just the exercise book, the teacher would know what's going on. From the first lash, what? No way that somebody bam or something like that.
4: Serious benching. Benching.
1: Yeah. But that was fun.
3: Maybe we'll have another discussion around disciplining, because we wanted to chat about that. But I think we've gotten a really good start to Retro 60. This is exactly what we wanted. And we hope that if you have memories, you know, your own experiences.
1: Make your contribution, man.
3: You can send it. You can send it as a voice note. Yeah. 600-1966. We'll be able to play it in our next
4: Or you can make a video of themselves, too, and send it.
1: Yeah, that'd be beautiful.
3: For sure. And like the gentleman in Canal, was a Canal that says, it's like, it's...
1: He has to speak in his life. Yeah, his life. Maybe they went to school together, maybe they went to school together, you never know.
4: Who knows?
1: Yeah,
3: but as we wrap up our program, you know, is there anything about childhood, if you had a chance to change, you would want to change?
4: For me, I don't think so. I mean, look, whatever state the country was in, that was not necessarily our my responsibility or whatever. Whatever was happening,
1: you were
4: children
1: back then.
4: We had to adapt. Mm. We had to survive. Mm-hmm. You know, my father had to, and like all other fathers and mothers, they had to find ways and means to navigate that. For me, I don't think, I mean, yes, would I want to have electricity then? Yes, but then maybe if we had it constantly, it probably would have taken me, because blackout, we always get blackout in the night, we come out on the moonlight and play it Southpass in the road. You know, like Trump Chow, Gunt, those card games.
1: Yeah.
4: We played that. So for me, you know, my own personal view, I wouldn't want to change.
1: I learned to play draft under the moonlight.
3: Yeah.
1: Playing draft. You know. That was something else.
3: Could you fathom a childhood without electricity, television, Netflix, fast food?
4: I thought we lived it.
1: We lived it. I don't know the children now can't handle it.
4: Maybe you can look to the Karanaks, the young ones who are listening today. No, if they can imagine.
1: Yeah. I don't know if they can.
4: A childhood without electricity.
1: We did it.
4: Right? Without portable water, without the sanitary toilets. Without internet, without a cell phone.
1: The latrine was
4: without
1: a thing.
4: Without air condition. Without a refrigerator to some extent.
1: And the thing about the latrine, I mean, we had our own way of doing things. I would always have a white sheet stuck somewhere, depending on what time of the night it is that you go into the latrine. It's down the back of the yard. Once you're going down the back of the yard, if it's one of the big aunts or stuff like that, you won't try it. But if it's one of the young cousins, you make sure you dash before they got there. And then you wait until they're done and you just
4: come out to your white sheet.
1: with his white sheet. You know, it was fun. It's late for school.
3: First of all, you need to use the latrine thereafter.
4: There's
3: you
4: a story there about that, but time will not come.
3: Yes. Thank you very much for joining us on this first edition of Retro 60 as we count down to Guyana's 60th independence anniversary in just 20 days. And of course, we invite you to join us for all of our other independence programming. And if you're passing at NCN, especially during the evening, feel free to stop by because
4: take
3: we
4: a photo
3: eject in our national colors as we proudly celebrate our Diamond Jubilee. Tune in for another program of Retro 60. Thanks, guys.

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1: Guyana, the time is now. 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